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1: It was a moonlit night in old Mexico. I walked alone between some old adobe haciendas. Suddenly, I heard the plaintive cry of a young Mexican girl.

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1: James Bond.
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0: 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Jau Classics, jau Leve.
1: Hello, party people. This is Captain Kim speaking. Welcome aboard Benga Airways. 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

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So many nights I woke up out of a dream of blue seas, white sand, paradise birds, butterflies,

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Stars falling down from the sleepy lagoon, palms swaying under the moon, and we swimming out into the calm crystal sea. In that fateful night, I thought to myself, I'll do everything I can, save up every dime, and one day I'll return.

0: 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De muziek van jouw leven.
1: This is the story of El Luto. A man who was born to be hunted like a wild animal because he was poor. But he refused to accept his fate, and today his honor has been restored.

0: sure, and everybody's gonna be poco loco, and there's gonna be a hula hula hula the fun. Oh, come on, don't look so unhappy.
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